0: 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Música 24/7.
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New York City is the place where they said, hey,

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0: 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You've got to take her
1: 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She don't lie, she don't lie, she don't lie. Cocaine. Música 24/7.

0: before you go, there's something I want you to have.
1: 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But wait a minute, isn't this...
0: Yeah, yes it is.
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